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1: 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I told you. When you do your best, hell, that's all you can do. You, me, and anybody else. So they always talk.

sit down, stand up, standing in my strong suit. 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